0: How many is battery you carry in your torch? Two?
1: Two, yeah.
0: Okay.
1: It's not very bright though, is it?

0: Don't try to talk past me. And don't keep it far.
1: Okay.
0: Okay, because we are in our primary forest.
1: Yeah.
0: I just had an opportunity 20 kilometers far from here.
1: Yeah.
0: To see puma and ocelot.

0: 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Oh, don't worry about the network, okay?
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0: He traveled all around the world, and everywhere he went, he'd use his word, and all would say, there goes a clever gent.
1: When Dukes and Martha Rogers pass a time of day with me, I say me special word, and leave me off, we are to tea.
2: Woo! Supercalifragilisticexpialidocious, even though the sound of it is something quite atrocious. If you say it loud enough, you'll always sound precocious.
0: Which is docious, ali, expiastic, fragicali, rufus. But that's going a bit too far, don't you think?
1: Indubitably.
0: So when the cat has got your tongue, there's no need for dismay.
1: Here it is.
0: Just summon up this word, and then you've got a lot to say. But better use it carefully, or it could change your life.
3: For example?
0: Yes?
3: One night I said it to me girl, and now me girl's me wife. Oh, and a lovely thing she is, too.
4: She's supercalifragilisticexpialidocious. 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
1: It's time to adjust your buttons, ladies and gentlemen. 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

The narcotic that forges their union is a substance known only to one. To the clown it is known as dominion. It's a secret that he'll give to none. The drug which gives